Why are expectations so high? Is it the bar I set, my arms I stretch, but I can't reach? A far cry from it, or it's in my grasp, but as soon as I grab squeeze, I lose my grip like the flying trapeze. Into the dark I plummet, now the sky's blackening. I know the mark's high, but flies rip apart my stomach, knowing that no matter what bars I come with, you're gonna heart gripe, and that's a hard fight getting to swallow. So I scrap these as pressure increases like khakis. I feel the ice cracking because

It's the curse of the standard that the first of the Mathers disc set. Always in search of the verse that I haven't spit yet. Will this step just be another misstep to tarnish whatever the legacy, love, or respect I've garnered? The rhyme has to be perfect, the delivery flawless. And it always feels like I'm hitting the mark till I go sit in the car, listen and pick it apart. Like this shit is garbage. God's given me all this, still I feel no different regardless. Kids look to me as a god, this is retarded. If only they knew, it's a facade and it's exhaustive. And I try not to listen to nonsense, but if you bitches are trying to strip me of my confidence, mission accomplished. I'm not godsend. Nas, Rakim, Pac, Big, James, Ty.

It's true, I'm a Rubik's, a beautiful mess. At times juvenile, yes, I goof and I jest. A flawed human, I guess, but I'm doing my best to not ruin your expectations and meet them. But first, the speed'em verse. Now Big Sean, he's going too fast. Is he gonna shout or curse out his mom? There was a time I had the world by the balls eating out my palm. Every album song I was spazzing the fuck out on, and now I'm getting clowned and frowned on. But the only one who's looking down on me that matters now's Deshaun. Am I lucky to be around this long? Begs the question though, especially after the methadone is yesterday fades and the Dresden home is burnt to the ground and all that's left of my house is lawn. The crowds are gone and it's time to wash out the blonde. Sales decline, the curtains drawn, they're closing the set. I'm still poking my head from out behind, and everyone who has doubt remind. Now take your best rhyme, outdo it, now do it a thousand times. Now let them tell you the world no longer cares or gives a fuck about your rhymes. And as I grow out of sight, out of mind, I might go out of mind. Cause how do I ever let this mic go without a fight when I made a fucking tightrope out of twine? But when I do fall from these heights, though, I'll be fine.

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1: Shit, tired of getting shot at. 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That's why we go to Thug Mansion.

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0: How you doing? 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
1: Who will wipe your tears away?
0: I know he will. And if
1: your heart is broken,
0: this is all you have to do.
1: Just lift your hands.
0: Oh, come on and worship with me. Say it. 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
1: Oh, I know that I can make you.
0: Don't you give up. I know.
1: I know.

should go

past 6 and you're listening to RASO Radio Zuidoost, to the program Basic Rights Amsterdam. And I'm very happy to be able to present it again. Many things are going on in the studio. Things have to be well arranged. And I hope you can follow us properly on 105.2 FM, on salto.nl, on razo.nl, and also on the Facebook page of Grandmaster Blaze. My name is Cor Hofman, and Grandmaster Blaze, he is finding very nice music again, just to give some special sound also to this program. And we start with a song, an instrumental song from DJ Maestro called Spring Street.

Gorgeous DJ Maestro with his song Spring Street on Razo Radio Zuidoost. And in this program, Basic Rights Amsterdam, if you are a regular listener, then you know that it's all about undocumented people and their basic rights. And also, what is going on in Amsterdam, what is going on in the Netherlands, what is going on in Europe, and what impact does it have on the situation of people who do not have a residence permit. The only thing I must say is it is summertime, which means let's say, parliaments are on holiday. So members of parliament in the Netherlands are not really active, yeah, perhaps on social media, but not in parliament because there is a break and it is waiting for opening of the new season in September. And with all the plans the government will come with, not always very easy. There are things happening that can be very frustrating, like quite recently, not just happening in the Netherlands, but happening in Germany, for example, that some someone who wants to follow the ideas of ISIS has been taking a bus to just drive into a group of people. One person was killed, about 20 were injured, and that caused a lot of problems because over there, also in Germany, there was a pride going on, and somehow someone who not in the right mood, you can say, to accept gay and lesbian people, took some kind of, what was it, revenge, or, he had some problems before, he had been in prison before, he got killed, and, that was the end of the story, or perhaps the beginning of a new story, because it might continue somehow. That is why also in Amsterdam, with the World Pride going on, people are a little bit worried. Could it happen in the Netherlands as well? Could it happen in Amsterdam? The last week was not too bad. It was going on all right. Actually, the opening of the World Pride in Amsterdam was done by Queen Maxima. So even the royal house was, on the side of LGBT people, talking about basic human rights. I think that was very good, that at least also the royal family is showing that they don't deny the basic rights of undocumented people as well, because that should be part of it. If you are LGBT and you are looking for a safe place to stay because the country of origin is not able to offer that, then they should also be accepted. So many undocumented people participated in the Pride Walk last Saturday, and I think many hope to be present also tomorrow, when there will be the boat parade, as always, and that will attract a lot of people, not only on many boats, but also along the canals. And I think it's very good that Amsterdam is showing already for a long time that here they are open-minded. And I'm actually very happy that the municipality of Amsterdam is showing that they are very open-minded, also in a situation of undocumented people. Of course, there is something I have questions about. Do they always take the right decisions?
let's say, the NGOs that are responsible for guiding undocumented people towards a procedure. But anyway, I'm still happy that at least we should not be scared that the Dutch government or that the Amsterdam authority would make it difficult for example LGBT people to be open about who they are and their basic rights as well, that they will be respected and recognized. It's good to know that, and then you can feel, let's say, at home in a city like Amsterdam, and many people do, also many undocumented people. Of course, we never know exactly how many of them are staying around here in Amsterdam, just staying under the radar, but we found out that it must be at least 30,000 and perhaps even more, because you never know who else is seeking some form of refuge also in a city like Amsterdam, as there are so many locations where people can meet each other and get the right advice and also the necessary assistance. I come back to that in this program, Basic Rights Amsterdam, but of course music is important, and the second song Grandmaster Blaise has been choosing has been is a song from Michael Kawanuka, and the title is Home Again.

Michael Kawanuka singing about, well, his wish to be home again. But being home again is for many of the visitors I see coming mainly from Africa, not really an alternative, because at home in the country where they came from, it is not safe. It is not safe because, well, they are victims of violence, and that could be part of, let's say, a civil war, but also about, let's say, their sexual orientation. And that means that you have to come with a lot of proof to be successful in a procedure. Because when you start a procedure asking for asylum, asking for protection in the Netherlands, then you have to come with proof. Proof what has happened, but, well, how can you come with proof if, well, you don't have, let's say, a iPhone with all the messages on it, all the pictures taken, and some videos being taken. Not everybody is able to come with that kind of proof. And of course, how can you explain, for example, that it is sometimes very hard in the country of origin to be open about your sexual orientation? Because in many countries, that is not being accepted. And not only in Africa, in many other countries, it is a problem as well. But if you are at risk in a country like Uganda, that you could get a life sentence, even if you have been helping LGBT people, you can get a prison sentence, or at least reactions from neighbors, from the population, who are not satisfied with the way you are behaving, that they use violence, and they make it very hard for you to stay there. So I sometimes am surprised that people were able to leave their country and were able to find their way not only to a country nearby, because there the situation would be much different, but come all the way, for example, to Europe. Because when you want to go to Europe, then normally you have to go to one of the European embassies to ask for a visa. But who will give you a visa if you do not have a good reason, for example, visiting family or something like that, or having arranged that you can study in Europe and that you can get a study visa? That is not always very easy. So many people have to travel through Africa, from the southern part or the western part, all to the northern part of Africa. And, well, many people arrive then in Tunisia Libya or Egypt. Then they have to find their way to come to Europe, because they can't just take a plane from over there to come to Europe. No, often they have to find some possibility to just be on a ship, on a small boat, and cross the Mediterranean Sea and arrive somewhere in one of the southern European countries. But that is not only very expensive. People have to pay a lot of money to what I call human traffickers, who take a great profit of bringing people to Europe. And when you arrive, it is not so very easy to just
start a procedure in one of the southern European countries. So there are many problems that people can talk about just to make it all the way to the Netherlands. And I think I find them that they have a lot of courage to get that far. Often they have been brought by human traffickers who also abuse them or let them be abused, sometimes in the southern European countries, and then people try to escape and try it in some other country. It is not so easy to come also with that kind of proof. Because, for example, if you have been a victim of human trafficking and you have been staying somewhere in a village or a city, but you have no idea the name of the street and the number the house in the street, then it is not easy for police, for example, to do investigation what really has happened. So that is why often a procedure that could start with a residence permit on humanitarian grounds, because you were a victim of human trafficking, that a procedure like that will end very quickly, simply because the police cannot come with the necessary proof, not even if it happens in the Netherlands. For example, if you have been kept somewhere in a house in Amsterdam Southeast, and if you have all the apartments on all different floors and you have been put somewhere, you were not allowed to leave the house, you were not allowed to sort of get an idea where you actually were staying. It could also have been outside Amsterdam, of course, but imagine it was just in Amsterdam Southeast, in Bijlmer, in one of those flats over there. If you were able to escape because the human trafficker did not lock the door by accident, then I can't imagine that the first thing people did was looking at the house number and the street address. So then they have been running away. And I've met people that I met just at the station, or they met, let's say, a countryman near the station, like one of the metro stations. And then perhaps one of their countrymen has said, you can go to Stapverder at Hooghoort, or you could go to the World House at Nieuwe Herengracht near Waterloo metro station. All those things have happened in the past, but also are still in the present time a fact. And then I think it is very important that you get the right advice what to do. And I'm actually happy that there are NGOs that are very well motivated to just get you in a procedure, but also to help you, if that is possible, to report to the police what you have been done, what has been done to you. And then you could contact, for example, an NGO like Fair Work. Fair Work is specialized in people that have been abused, have been badly treated, exploited by their employers, also in other working conditions. Because I think most of the undocumented people in Amsterdam are somehow having an employer who is, not giving the right payment for the work they are doing. Because when you have not a registration number in the Netherlands, and that is what you need, for example, to work and pay your taxes and have a health insurance,
if you don't have that registration number, we call it the BSN, Burger Service Number, Civil Service Number, there is a big risk that you are not being well paid, that you do not get the full payments for the hours you are working. And that is also a form of abuse, you can say, and of exploitation. So if you want to contact, for example, Fair Work, then you can always send a message by WhatsApp, and the number is 06-517-71249. And if you need some more advice, of course, you can always go to one of the other NGOs that are specially for

Yes, a very nice song from Paul Simon. Well, and you heard that the audience was quite enthusiastic as well, I can imagine. Right, this is the program Basic Rights Amsterdam on the airtime of RASO, Radio Zuidoost. And I'm very happy that we can present this program every week, because I can give you an update every week about things that are happening, and also the changes that could be there. Because, let's say, it's holiday time at this very moment, which means that many NGOs might take a break, but at least the NGOs who are working for undocumented people will still carry on. And that is the World House in the city center. And I think it's very important that you know that you can go there 5 days a week, Monday through Friday.

Friday, then they have opening times from 10 o'clock in the morning till 3:30 in the afternoon. And sometimes there are some other activities that they will be open a little bit longer. But let's say if you just want to walk in and use it as a, let's say, a community center for undocumented people, where you can just take a break in the daytime. Usually they have a meal, a warm meal, a lunch, around 1 o'clock in the afternoon. And I think it is always a very nice African meal, because it's prepared by volunteers coming from, well, many different countries as well. And there are social workers available where you can talk to, you can confide in, because throughout the years they also got a lot of experience in working on behalf of undocumented people. So let's say they know the rules, they know certain ways towards solutions that might be very useful, because the World House is existing already since 2008. I must say I was one of the founders of the World House until my pension in 2018. Well, it's also quite a while ago, 8 years already. But the World House is still going on with different activities. So you have the walk-in day shelter, and that is coffee and tea and breakfast if necessary, a hot lunch. But you can also use Wi-Fi over there, use the laundry facilities, and just use the daily help desk from one of the workers who is available over there. There is social counseling, but also legal counseling, because there are consultations with lawyers possible. So the right lawyer could advise you to start the right procedure. I think that's very important to know, and that it is very important to register first at the World House to be put on the list for the consultation time of one of the lawyers. And apart from that, they offer a Dutch language course. They have a group for mothers and children, also for LGBT visitors. They call it the World House Queer, and also for seniors, the World House Seniors, because quite a lot of undocumented people are over 50 years old. And then if you come from Africa, you really are becoming a senior already. And that is why it is so important that they built up this experience and they built up these activities. And so you could go there 5 days a week. And they also have once a month, I think, a consultation time of Fair Work, the organization I mentioned already. If you would like to discuss your situation as a worker who is being underpaid or who is a victim of some form of human trafficking. So there is also eye care. There is an eye doctor who is coming once a month. And they have, of course, contact with more partner organizations. So it's very good that you know that World House has a lot to offer. And, well, if you want to become active over there, then you might have and you might be able to offer something to them and to other visitors. I think it's very important that we form a community where people are being treated equally and being taken seriously. Well, that about the World House. And, of course, you can say the same about Stap Verder. In English, Step Further, at Hoogoord
Hoogoort number 187A in Amsterdam Southeast. Not 5 days a week for counseling, only on Mondays and on Fridays. But then counselors are available who got quite a lot of experience as well. And I'm one of the counselors on Fridays. And I think it's useful to tell your story, be open about what has happened, so that we can also find some solution that might be suitable in your specific situation. And of course, if you have become homeless somehow because you can't stay any longer, let's say, in your network, because many people lean on their network. That is logical. But if that is a problem, then perhaps we could have the discussion. Is your situation clear that you could start a procedure with the immigration authorities to apply for a residence permit, and then we could find a lawyer. Also, Stapverder has a lawyer once a month, no problem, on a Wednesday, the second Wednesday of the month. Also, it's very important that you tell your story so that we can also find the right lawyer, because not all lawyers are specialized in certain issues. That is why we always try to find the one that fits with your story. Good. Stapverder has the option that you can follow language courses several days a week. It just depends on when are you able to participate, and where can you fit in with one of the teachers, because there are many different teachers who teach Dutch. I have the good experience, for example, on Fridays, that there is one teacher who is also giving language courses at other locations, even at the location where asylum seekers are staying in Amsterdam Southeast. But on Fridays, he is available twice, from 12 till 2 and from 2 till 4, to give a language course. Only at this very moment, there is a holiday break. And that might be counting also, let's say, for the language possibilities at the World House. At the same time, I have to tell you already that the location of Stapverder, Hoogoort 187A, which is on walking distance from metro station Bijlmer Arena, that the location will be closed for a while when a renovation has to be taken place, because we have some problems with humidity, that has to be better arranged. But in the meantime, we will be able to see people at the Hoesjoe House, and the Hoesjoe House is a special project supported by the municipality of Amsterdam in Amsterdam Southeast, where people can also come 5 days a week in the daytime. And Stapverder will be taking the opportunity there to be there on Mondays and on Fridays. Not yet. So when it is going to happen, then I will just tell you that also in our program, Basic Rights Amsterdam. Well, it's really time for a song. A song from Habib Koite, and the title is Imagine.

Yes, a song from Habib Koité on Razo Radio Zuidoost. And this is the program Basic Rights Amsterdam, especially for undocumented people. And I've been telling you, okay, you can come for advice to independent NGOs. And you can say, well, the World House and also Stop Verder are being run by the churches here in Amsterdam. I think it's very important that also churches are very open-minded and just do what they can to assist undocumented people if they are in a difficult situation and becoming homeless, for example. Not only the World House at Nieuwe Herengracht number 18 near Waterloo metro station, and Stop Verder in Amsterdam Southeast at Hoogoord number 187A near the metro station Belme Arena, but also in East Amsterdam there is still an organization where people can go to here to support at Afrikanerplein number 1, which is near the metro station Wieboudstraat. So if you know Amsterdam a little bit, you could do some research and see perhaps on your mobile phone also the address and how you can get there. I must say that Here to Support is only open on Mondays for counseling. On other days they have many activities. They are very active also for LGBT people. So Queer to Support is one of their projects. And, well, I saw quite recently also on Facebook that they gave a nice explanation of what they are doing, also with some testimonies of some of the members. I think it's very good. And what is very nice as well is that the municipality of Amsterdam has been taking the responsibility to guide people towards a new procedure if they have a fair chance to get or a residence permit from the Netherlands, or if they are willing to go back to some other country, and that could be another European country, simply because they have been registered first at that country, and that's why people get a so-called Dublin claim, and then the Netherlands is not able to help. But then it is good to prepare also for a return to a country somewhere else in Europe, or if people decide to let me go back to my own country, that they get the support to do so as well, with an amount of money to make a new start back home. Right, time for a song from Harry Belafonte called Mr. Bojangles.

Yes, a nice song from Josh Stone, Right to be Wrong, on Razo Radio Zuidoost. It's 7:05, and this is the second half of the program Basic Rights Amsterdam. And it's a program especially for undocumented people, but also for those who know them, because if you have the luck to have the Dutch nationality or have at least a residence permit, then I think it's good that you can pass on information to friends who are not so lucky yet. And I always say, I do not give up that easily. And I must say, sometimes it really takes a very long time. But I have seen many people who started to visit my consultation times when I was working as a pastor at the Open Door in the city center, Begijnhof, and later at the World House, and now at Stapverder. I've been trying to find the right lawyer and also prepare for the right procedure. And I've seen many people ending up with a positive decision. Sometimes they had to wait quite a while still before they were able to get their own house. It is difficult to find a house also for people with a Dutch nationality. So that is why also sometimes people who are staying in an asylum seeker center have to wait for such a long time before they get offered a house. But at the same time, I think it is very important also for people, if they have their residence permit, that they're able to start working and serve the society one way or the other. Of course, you can also do that as a volunteer, but I think it's very important that you're not depending on, let's say, social benefits, just a payment by the government, but that you're able to earn your own money and pay your own rent, of course, because it's sometimes a bit complicated. If everything goes all right and you have your residence permit and the house, then, okay, the municipality of Amsterdam, for example, is inviting you to discuss what can you do. And, of course, I know quite a lot of people that are still needing treatment because of their psychological problems, and they're not always able to start working already. It takes time, but I see people getting in the situation that they really can take care of themselves and also care about others, and that is the nicest example. Of course, there are also other examples. Just like one guy who has been born in the Netherlands, but his parents had a Moroccan background. But okay, his father was working as a migrant, and not as an illegal migrant, as an undocumented migrant, but just with a residence permit. But okay, at some point things went wrong. There was a big fire in the house, and parents decided, well, we go back to Morocco. But their son decided to stay in the Netherlands. He could stay at the house of an uncle. But things went not as they should go. At some point, he decided to go back to visit his parents in Morocco. But it did not work out very well over there either. So he decided to go back to the Netherlands. Born in the Netherlands, having been living in the Netherlands for, well, practically all his life, and still having no residence permit. And that makes it, in a way, very sad that we are still trying to fight for his right to stay here, because, let's say, the Moroccan embassy does not accept him as a Moroccan. In the system, he is also registered as without a national identity. So you can't say go back
to your country, because Netherlands is the country of origin, so he should actually, I think, have a residence permit in the end on humanitarian grounds, but we'll see how that works out. Everything is possible. Not always easy, but we do not give up. Time now for new music, reggae music, because our second half is always filled with reggae music, Grandmaster Blaze is choosing, and the first song is from Culture, and the title is One Stone.

0: and it brings.
1: Yes, a song from Culture One Stone on Razo Radio Zuidoost. If you are undocumented, you are always a little bit at risk, because it could be happen that you're being stopped by the police for some reason. Sometimes you can say fair reason, because you did not check in the metro with a ticket, or you did not check out properly with a ticket. And then, well, if you push open the doors and at the other side there are some people standing, and that could be police officers or some security, then you take a risk. Then it is your fault if you're being stopped and being asked for your identification. And if you can't show it, if you don't have a residence permit or a passport to show, then you could be taken to a police station and kept over there. And then they would try to find out who you are, where you come from. And if you do not give any information, then they might keep you much longer. Normally within, let's say, 6 hours after being arrested and put in a police station, then, you should get some hearing. What has happened? Who are you? And so on. And, of course, you have the right to get a lawyer. If you know a lawyer yourself, you could ask him or her to come, but otherwise the police will take care that you will have a lawyer who will just defend your side. Don't think it is a governmental lawyer, so I don't trust him. I have sometimes the experience that some of the lawyers that assist people that have been put in police detention are quite successful, actually, to get them out quite quickly. But that is happening. And if they find out that you are undocumented, then you are at risk. It means that they could get a transportation arranged for you to go to a detention center, especially for undocumented people. Men are usually being brought to the Rotterdam detention centers, and women and children are usually being brought to the center called Kamp Zeist, that is near Utrecht. Then, of course, also a lawyer will take care of your case, and if you can come with good reasons, then with a bit of luck you can be released quite quickly, just to start a procedure for a residence permit. It can take a while, because sometimes people are staying there in detention for, let's say, 6 months or even more. If, for example, you can't start a new procedure, and if you have not been very cooperative either, then there is also a risk, of course, that they try to contact the embassy of the country where you have been coming from, and then you could be transported back to the country of origin. I've seen at least many people that have been unlucky to be arrested, who finally were able to start a procedure and also were successful after that. So being caught by the police is a risk if you have done some crime, because if you have been attacking someone else or threatening someone else or beating up someone else, or showing a knife or other things, then you create the problem yourself. But if it has been just being stopped by the police because, well, perhaps they were thinking, well, this is a person of skin with a different skin, let's ask if he can or he she can show a legal residence card or a passport, then it's stupid that it happens. But if you have not been doing anything wrong, then at least you, in the end you should be able to get the benefit of the doubt. And it is always good to know that you have the right to see a doctor, to see a lawyer. Also, if you have some medical problems, to see the doctor, get right form of treatment, because they should not just put you in a police cell and let you stay there for the rest of the time. It is very important that you take action. And officially, you are also allowed to call people. You can call friends, explain the situation, for example, and perhaps they could take some action as well. Or you will be released, or you will be transferred to a detention center. And that is the risk that is always there. I hope it will not happen to you. Time for a song from Israel Vibration called The Same Song.

Yes, Israel Vibration with the same song on Razo. And I'm happy that you're listening to this program. I hope you find the news I'm telling is interesting enough and giving you some idea of the situation of being undocumented in the Netherlands. And many of the undocumented people have come as migrants as well. They have been able to survive quite all right for a long time, and perhaps they still do. Because when we are talking about the people that are really into trouble, who are not able to take care of themselves or earn enough money from some work, then we are talking about roughly 500 people who live here in Amsterdam and get assistance from the municipality of Amsterdam. The good thing is that they offer shelter to undocumented people. There are many different locations where people get a room, or they have to share a room with a roommate, they can just prepare for a solid procedure, for a solution that is suitable also for the Amsterdam municipality to carry on with support. The good thing is that they don't say, well, the solution has to be ready within a couple of months. No, in principle, if you are participating in, let's say, the Amsterdam project for undocumented people, it means that they give you up to 18 months to work on this solution and, for example, get all the necessary information and proof to start, for example, an asylum request, or have another reason to ask for a residence permit, just depending on what your situation is all about. Because sometimes people have a relationship with a Dutch or a European citizen, which means that that might give certain rights as well, or have a child with the Dutch nationality that might give also the opportunity to have the right, have the child's right to have also the parent without a residence permit staying and taking care of the child. But anyway, if you think you might be able to participate in the program of the municipality of Amsterdam, then you always have to register first. You register at the help desk for undocumented people, which is having its basis near the entrance of Westerpark, the Westerpark, which is not that far from Central Station. Yeah, it is 20-25 minutes walk. But anyway, it is not that far from the city centre. When you would like to go there, you can go to Houtmankade number 334. Houtmankade number 334. Around Nassauplein and the entrance of the park called Westerpark. They're open Mondays, Tuesdays, Wednesdays and Thursdays, so 4 days a week between 10 o'clock and 12 o'clock. You could just go there, present yourself, come with, let's say, some identification material, like some report you had before from the IND, or a passport with a sticker in it with your registration number, because if you want to be registered in this special project, then you have to present yourself also with a registration number that has been given to you
by Dutch authorities. So it could be on a sticker in your passport if you got a visa from a Dutch embassy. But if you have been in a procedure here in the Netherlands, then they automatically give you a registration number as well. We call it a V number, VNR, and then you get a couple of numbers, what proof that you have been in the system before. If you can't show anything, then they might make an appointment for you with the foreign police just to register over there. So being sent to the foreign police doesn't mean that you have the risk that they arrest you. No, there is this arrangement that the Amsterdam project should be sort of obeyed also by the other authorities. But okay, the best thing is that you can prepare for it already before you go to the help desk for undocumented people and register there. So that is why I think it's always good that you discuss it first with one of the independent NGOs like the World House or Stop Verder or Here to Support, because they know how it works, they can explain to you how it works, and they can help you with the first steps towards a future that might be promising as well. And well, I hope you would be able to just go and register, and then being offered shelter. Okay, there is a waiting list. Just it depends on your situation. If you have serious medical problems, for example, then you might get some priority. And also, if that might be an option for you, you could also have the opportunity to get financial assistance from the Amsterdam project to pay for a room within your own network. So, or you accept the offer of the shelter Amsterdam can offer, or you ask for money to find something within your own network. It is not a very high amount, so it means that you have to have a good network that is not asking too much money for you to sleep in a room. Let's be clear, you don't have to be registered at the address of the person where you can sleep, because let's say the project, Amsterdam project, is sort of registering you, or at one of the locations, or you get Hout Mankade number 334 as a location where you could be registered. Try it, and don't try it before you get advice first. I think that might be the good advice from me at this very moment. Okay, it's time for a song of a singer I don't really know, so I wonder how I pronounce his name. I would say Ini or Aini, and Aini Kamoze, and it's called World of Music. This is Space Quest Amsterdam on

wat muziek van Ennio Aini Camoze aan Razo Radio Zuidoost. In dit programma Basic Rights Amsterdam. If you know us already for a long time, you know that we are presenting this program, Grandmaster Blaise and I, already for a long time, because we started with Razo in 2008, and that is quite a while. Then it had a different name, not Basic Rights, but we were just called Her Health and Entertainment Radio. Well, the entertainment is clear, that's the music, and health, getting access to healthcare, was at that time in 2009 a very important theme, and it still is, I think, because people don't always know where to turn to if they, for example, have a medical problem, and anything can happen. I mean, if you break a leg, for example, then you have to be getting treatment in a hospital. So probably then you will need an ambulance to bring you there, and that might be shocking, perhaps, but and it's not something to be scared about, because necessary medical treatment has to be offered also by all the institutions. So an ambulance can bring you to a hospital and perhaps present you a bill. But if you don't have money, then the cost of the ambulance can be and should be paid by some central institution we call CA.

decay. So that is something you have to know, and you can tell them and just explain what your situation is, being undocumented, having no health insurance, having no proper income, and no money to pay. And then, in principle, the ambulance can just declare the cost at the CAK. Of course, they want to know, of course, your name, your date of birth, and your country of origin. That has to be registered. But for the rest, it should not be a problem. So if there is some accident and you are being brought to the hospital, also the hospital care should be paid for by the CAK. But again, you will be asked to be officially registered. Yeah, you get a patient number as well. But you have to be honest about your background, your name, your date of birth, and your country of origin. And then it should be no problem for a hospital just to declare the costs at the right institution. But, okay, that is in case of emergency, that you're being brought to a hospital immediately. Normally, if you have some medical problems, then normally you go to a, we call it a huisarts, family doctor, a general practitioner, a doctor that has his or her practice in the neighborhood where you are living, because that is the best location to register. Also, in case of some problem, then the doctor can just come to the house where you're living, and then he or she does not have to take a long time to go from, let's say, the office to the location where you are staying. But okay, if you can't find a general practitioner in your neighborhood, then at least there are some other options. And the easiest, the best option might be the doctors of Kruispost. Kruispost is a NGO where doctors work on a voluntary base. I think that is very good, already for many years, and especially for undocumented people. So also there, you can introduce yourself, get registered, and get an appointment with or the doctor, the general practitioner. They also have social workers, they have physiotherapy, they have a dentist. So there are many options at the Kruispost where you could get the necessary medical care without having to pay for it, if it is possible to declare the bill at the CAK. Where is the Kruispost? I said in the city center at Oude Zijds Voorburgwal, number 129. It's in the red light district, not that far, actually on walking distance from Metro Station Waterloo or Metro Station Nieuwmarkt or from Dam Square. It's sort of in the middle. If you know where the red light district is, then you could find Oude Zijds Voorburgwal number 129. They're available 5 days a week in the mornings, so Monday till Friday, from 10 o'clock till 12 o'clock, you could just go there, register, and see to get an appointment with the doctor. In the evening, it is available Monday through Thursday. That is 4 evenings from 7 o'clock till 9 o'clock. And in principle, also on Friday afternoon from 4 o'clock till 6 o'clock. So actually, they give a very good service being available. Of course, there are quite a lot of people, undocumented people, coming to their practice. And I understand that because they offer good service, good care. And that is why
It is important that you have some patience sometimes, because it is quite well possible that there are already 20 people waiting in front of you, and then you have to wait for your turn. So that is why I know that officially they open at 10 o'clock in the morning, but that some people are waiting already in front of the door a long time before 10 o'clock to be able to register quickly and get a fast treatment. Of course, there are also other doctors available. Doctors of the World, for example, is an organization with their main office at Nieuwe Herengracht, next to the World House, Nieuwe Herengracht number 20. But you can't go there and see the doctor. Usually they go with some care bus to the different locations of the Amsterdam Project for Undocumented People all over the city. So it is possible to get in touch with them, of course, but they do not have, let's say, family doctors at the office at Nieuwe Herengracht. Of course, it is good to know that there are also general practitioners, for example, in Amsterdam Southeast, who are open-minded towards undocumented people, especially the doctors at Reigersbosch Medical Center. At Reigersbosch, next to the metro station, Reigersbosch number 100K. But I'll say it takes some time before you will be registered, and they might be very busy. All right, time for a song from Muta Baruka, and the title is Life.

Baruka with their with his song Life, and I hope you like the reggae music because Grandmaster Blaze, well, he is Mr. Reggae on Razo as well, because he has also his own reggae program even tonight after 9 o'clock. And well, let's say between 8 o'clock and 9 o'clock, you can listen to a gospel program from Rock of Nations. That is still the other program you might be used to if you are listening to Razo quite regularly on Thursdays. Okay, I was talking about the access to healthcare. Also, that is counting for medication. If a doctor is writing a prescription for medicines, then the medication that is usually for people with a residence permit or the Dutch nationality and a health insurance is being paid covered by the health insurance. But if you do not have a health insurance as an undocumented person simply because you can't get it, then you can have the medication being paid for by the CAK. And, well, let's say doctors should know that, and they usually do, then they put on the prescription the code CAK, plus also the information about you, your name, your date of birth and your country of origin, and then it fits in the system. It does not fit with all the pharmacies in Amsterdam or in the Netherlands, but the CAK has a special contract with about 6-7 pharmacies in Amsterdam. And I think the most logical might be the pharmacy in Amsterdam Southeast that has a long contact already, also with the CAK. That's the Ganzenhof pharmacy at Bijlmerdreef 1169. That is sort of at the other side of Bijlmerdreef, where you have the metro station Ganzenhof. So when you walk out, you can just cross and find Ganzenhof pharmacy at Bijlmerdreef 1169. They have quite a modern system. As long as you are registered and you need medication, then it is available in some place where you can just collect the medication by a code. But I think sometimes it's also very handy to go to the pharmacy in the city centre in Amsterdam. That is at Utrechtse Straat. I think if you are a patient of Kruispost, then it is quite well possible that the doctors there will suggest that you go to Utrechtse Straat, number 86, and just go to the medicine man. That is the medicine man. That is the pharmacy over there. And I think it's very good that it is available, and there are more pharmacies as well. But doctors can tell you, and don't be worried. In principle, it is all for free. I see that time is going very fast now, and I think it is still very important to listen to one reggae song from the Abyssinians called This Land Is For Everyone.

This land is for everyone. Well, I hope the Netherlands is for everyone, and that the Abyssinians might sing Holland is for everyone, whatever, perhaps. But okay, we are almost at the end of the program, which means that I'm very happy that you have been listening and that we finish off with a song from the Maytones, Africa. We want to go home. And, perhaps that might be once also an opportunity if you feel safe enough over there. Thank you so much for listening. And until next week, Thursday, I always say take care, God bless, bye.

0: Aleluia. 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On the young qua boot do, I tip a yafon so enema. In the name you may, Rock of Nation, ma. 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
1: evening o
0: what you say
1: adumo
0: o hoye die
1: o no hoye
0: hoye pa
1: o kwa die ja anda o ne
0: no di die
1: o let me ayi me see from the remember di yeah, rice and me did shooter. This is me shooter. Me shooter de.
0: I been me. Shooter.
1: Me shooter de. Me shooter ye. Papa.
0: I didn't know ye.
1: Me do for video. Chile me Esther. Esther chile me ye wo.
0: Esther Ghana.
1: Chile me ye wo online.
0: Hey. I'm my name, actually. So for wife, you. And you, my name, Queen.
1: You, and your man, I don't know what you used to do with me. I do. Rock of Nations, a million. Yamiasi, if you say, why am I in a room? No, Nyanka. Into me in Yashi, where I'm a bit of boom. Into me in Yashi. Now, what I so do, I am maybe a million beer and one or so. Okay, I'm more than I can say, Rade, yet I was it. And there, Anka. Kakam angle yes ye betria
2: yang ayinus
1: ye betria yang nyemana ye ye nusu anso a special request bia ba what you say menka ayi wem hu asem menka wem hu asem because I said, "Na, you must be ready. You nim, and I'm not making say worm to you want to be ready. You were round worm. You were pink worm, ring worm. Worms are who are who be bree. I eat the engineer. Baby, I can ring worm, my nene. Worm, I better in Tinon, and a ring worm, and say a worm, nibia. So, and then I live back where a too many a woodic wood to me to let you look at cra now the kew. We are to insuna the insuna at you to an end day. I can't want a letting an old winning a and ye were pink worm, so war and ye were worms are casinos here. How ye only paid very be brain so and also war now ye were. Wem be a, in fact, was a hook wem. On and on the niti putti, o hooku or baby a. This a grader, and son out to put me day a to know if you baby or one. Naya ubutuma can say ah. Now, subway, do I don't can be your uncle share? Maha minimum, where your documentary be Italian young baby. Obrunim sana ku emuna ehuku no ni brain mu wa I say what the market and then na abuyi bo modern kwashe brain pa mu pa so aha into so abuyi atuma kwashe brain mu dia sana na I say a idea, a you. What question would bring moon? Bring now, ye, as I, what, and now one more drew a cumum, but as I was saying, what, and your idea is over in operation, a ye, so on, honor, or saying, what, minimum be a, if you show iron and lungs. Now, where the now a year and a sound. Or no less than any less noise or yabodam crab was a mibia mono or lake moja. Mibia more lake moja, sir, and then I didn't a hat a bushy and follow. So, well, I signed a bushy and follow and then a call. Hospital, the extreme moon woman who said, Wemna, a hano. They hook Wemono. The hook weapon, sonna, or Tiffan. Sonna, or Tiffan, as an air and air amity. To let's say, oh, yeah, or tell a while. This, an enemy can, this, this, a year, a greater, and what would you make day? Which may be a tune. And I, no, I am not as a why and hope a parasitic intestinal worm beer or infected to people through skin, you know. So it be a work where you should be near womb, but we're going to say it be a na. We were around one do round one sana. One and I need after one round worms, you know. So, but we two types of worms now were affected, you know. Long, boo ha na. Obey through your annals, we were all born. Say, BMBA would be titru and a mocker say, ya pet avocado pear. No, ya, maybe I'll be the avocado pear. Mommody, Yana Hono, a brutally did me who be that moment. No, who's he boom more than a moment in Ghana, then men will be entering a man avocado pear to me since then, because. Umana huna echino Once I yet the fruits, near the Ninja Nade, would the fruits we are, would me any as I yet the fruits, once I yer numb near the Ninja Ayana a cross a yen from my end. And to be a who could be a own man, a bed where may be under the zoo, a be ye and B E N N E D E Z Z O L E. Mebendazole. B E D E N A D O D E Z O L E. Right. A very, very good, as you would trip two. Sincere, I'm a wire and a six. Into which me at all. Now, what a fret, three, maybe a two at and wire and six in a day. Over here now, nay, a just a small, a nozzle. So,
0: for me, I don't know, I saw my canoe. Mutina some pimpan, a sampan or canoe. For bear weakening, Miami Pedi, I mean, watching the Yankas are fine. Maybe Miami said that to a two been to my chair for many years, and I mean, one of my nominal. Said the old chimney said, maybe the Zuno, 100 gram and a woman. 100 gram, and I mean, nominal 100 gram back home. Now, watching my summer no back home. But same in Mr. Sabia in Yajuma. And see, maybe we can hear me. I'm home and home, Basabasa. As I say, Sabi Yam may, especially our baby with him be our auntie. It be our way, why you say beer? Why say a number of things I'm a co private beer. As soon you came, I'm a miss because I area honor, mean your maintenance of crime, may hang it, said a manning and I in him. Timmy hang it so. Maybe if you know. And I'm a boost, you know, so and son of a cousin. Sometimes we will come on copper shape, a bagging, and they want a mere fee. But a bass, a yamis, and I'm a fee, a dear puppy, the yammy, and I'm a bisa, to one of me in Kung and Kung Yammy, one of my father and fellow. But there, I actually 3 days and I appear. It's here, and I'm so near Menconum and more dreamy. The condom, you know, the condom back, which is 100 gram. It's a day week, you know. Now, as I appear, the same thing. Now, I'm first of all. The first thing I'm so full. What do you know about body in the beer? I know with a menu. Now, the air mini. It's a mini, you know, so I'm a master here. Then they will come for an amendment to be beer. No, so my mind, and they change it to visa. I'm so many training to visa. Me won't say me. I didn't mean who may think I will make me a fool say. And one and woman, master so. No, I said this will be number 500. I'm so we call Ghana the same do number 500 now. Now I'm supposed to be number 500. No, it's a we could pay be a day 250. I'm a number here. Five Ghana the 500. No, one number no. Once in 6 months, another 6 months they work on one. To be anything here. Now one year day, one find I'm one more bra. Another 6 months they work on one. To be anything here. Now one year day, one find I'm one more bra. Who calls a Yabutapotica? Yanom Peso.

0: pedia mu no ma se nyina ne nyina ahwem nyina akọ epem na maintain ke bi unti me twa na 2 weeks na do make say asama no mfufuro unti asama sofo nsema we de ba ha no ba wo ka osua de no wo de say tama no e mo hospital no MC for doctors never information unti mo fani nyina ntoma ba mabra bom na e free enyo no yen gisga unti o se channel de say ye bo ji fun na ne ne ti ano
1: mhm
0: good.
1: Yeah.
0: Good pa.
1: Yeah, and to send a mama can a ampa rock and naman no emission one and I knew non one over no more and he knew 500, maybe a at least I say every 500 a day I'm wearing into main stand. And to Oka say a 600 out, try say, as you muses I try so over no at least
0: three.
1: So O problems with that one matter free fine. No, maybe I'm not going better. Say, be what did you know? And I said, one no drink beer, then no. Ah, no matter free boy. Who says, ah, would you own no? If be a drink beer, da, na muana abaho. The problem with dinner or why, muano, and war in snow. What causes so many a problem? Money, papa, you wanna, and make it say, soon a day, you will be, you were. They were tapeworm, hookworm, roundworm, threadworm.
0: So for time, I'm not something else you don't
1: know. Threadworm, no, and a pinworm, no, and a many penny appendix. Appendicitis, eh, but also, but with the ABMB, made Mario Guahaban, there be a pinworm, yefrao, Hunkumi, sir, one way, way pink, one water, no one appendix, no one and woody agro, and a joe, a cacao, 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period or how water and then I walk up to take a one time town. We took us the day after summer. We took us the day after winter. And then me the movie here. Now next week, you know, you may have the man. You bet you have your testimonies be the war. Sir, a year. Yeah. And then you may have the man. Move at the end. I mean, come on, you know, I was a mutti. Rock of Nations, 8 o'clock, bia. Why?
0: Mother.
1: It is Bope. Now they have to wait. I have been a good information. Sempa. Bible, Munsa Munina. Yamen Kamunina. A Japa Yeda was in the day. So say, why am I? Now, Okosu am I? Oh, I dominate. Amen.
0: Amen. Amen. Amen. Yampa Nessu, you go start to us alone. Because maybe want to me pa ya dey be okra we ho a so for I na you fit say be be you
1: maybe
0: pa nesu obesa de bia ka ho ata to osa mama na moyo because
2: well we am sure the dog
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1: Αμέν.
0: And last week, you know, say it can try Ephesians 6.
1: Mm-hmm.
0: Ephesians 6, 13 to 17. But if we are here, 13, you know, 14. And it was only 15, but 15, you can count on some like that. And then you're going to be able to read 15, not 17. Like I said, if we're not, it's me who may be a.
1: You
0: regional now. So to take you for yourself the whole ammo on your me.
1: So now,
0: for say time, yes,
1: Ephesians and no can war. If he Ephesians 10 day now, Ephesians 6 and the lecture, and say, Mufra, ne one parents, how to obey your father and. I appall a foot you are not or do to a year for no, not even at all or bar a year so slaves and no masters. Then I'll be slaves, we have to be your master. Yeah, then the fear so, who you Christian near, who slaves and also, I said, treating the center where we treat you, slaves to Baba, yeah, Obusiani, we're Busium. So, and if you know, Chere say yes, you to cross the pedan bayen, aqua, shumoyen, so on, a bread and wine, and do you nipa, will nipa the nipa the sinizo, and say, oh, my, so that's why wo richness in Yano, may man also make you cook tea, because Okako day, a rebuke and your dear. No two, a four ho. So now to four seven, as I will Christian here, as I don't know if we're number seven, treaty who sleeps is a cell, or Mopa Pepe, and men threaten one, the father's a knee, Mr. Wuagrana, a beyond you who give your cockle to a girl's not the other man, house maid and another house boy, and if he yes, you're ten or one banana. And I a young as a mupote now. What is a wee Christian near? Fa near maybe as a bow bang. Now only was Cecino. We are sending a yen a monam nino. A room brain of four. We are motto, yes, no, no call to see, and of courtic see a grandmaster, sir. Who is he? Or who will fear us as when you're painting one year, maybe one. One shall walk with Tom, a young crew of Fedu to Mokazi, Minyasika, and then all, and let you know.
0: Sir, we are playing every.
1: Because we say, Nashri, I'm going to be no cancer, and then why am I one? Who be so soon, there be no man, may I bread? You mean a monk was from back into a longer than over by foreigner when you see cannot do Unyama won't call you, dear. Also, obey acquiring in a baby, a pocket and fan should be seen. Let's say, we are well, a bush of wind to my yashay. So on, Ninian and Fasuni, so, and Yanis over,
0: yes, and Ninia and Ibrinti, and Ibrinti, Lumbia, Lumba, ye. I shall say, I'll say, Apostle could use a fool. Yes, so dear,
1: yeah.
0: It is so here, Ninis, and in the Moody and
1: it in the wind, eh?
0: Ah,
1: so until yet you are sana. Senna Paul Kain, we can, as you said, who you Christian here? As we gone up on a near 24 hour. A 24 hour market. What on where you knew we are pa? Now, walk up. Until no, she see, you know, you ever purpose a person who said, say spiritual welfare meaning akwa alene na way yeah ndu se men kan fi inte me kan fi 15 and 14
0: 15 to 17
1: 15 to 17 inte me kan Ephesians 6 15 up to 17 was it and this becomes 14 when I feel. Also, stand firm then of the belt of truth buckled around your waist, of the breastplate of righteousness in place, and with your feet fitted with the readiness that comes from the gospel of peace. In addition to all this, take up the shield of faith with which you can extinguish all the flaming arrows of the evil one. Take the helmet of salvation and the sword of the Spirit, which is the word of God. Amen.
0: Amen.
1: Yeah.
0: And see, dear man, Professor, what you say for Christopher? Stand there for having your waist great. Your waist great. And then you see the mungina painting, in fact, it's also the mungina painting. Namon fa no cre mom as tenet. Namon shet tenet in catabo, which is the breastplate with the ratios donkey or tenet in catabo. Now, 51 a pen or say. And your feet fitted with the preparation of the gospel of peace. Namonfa asempano asumdwe no enhyemonan. Asempano asumdwe ene de ehin. Uya ko pa asempano asumdwe no ene de ehin sofo.
1: So ni so we di nyame asabu ready.
0: Ready. Now can kai what's
1: your say? Now can kan na what you say? Now what the woman I said, you put all your trust and sharing in the gospel and share it with others. And then they say, what in your manner someone say? And only a man from so, eh, share, so, Ninina can send a bayer, I say, Makana say, by daily absorbing scripture truth. Ubinya enyamosemu nukware edi. So maybe ubeji edi se. 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I cleaning so na ube tna obedience.
0: Suti.
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1: ya so wo yo kristo ne dia fa che ne ma wi de fi
0: na
1: mo lu ba kra
0: yo sho hu ye nzo
1: eh wo se Shall we any whereby what the action? No one could more be and no one in the first, no. How are oh, I do another a gossier? No, Miko, if you are market to a young quay. A good Miko say party be young quay. Oh, a good and a what is asking we are be.
0: So I shall watch
1: a brandy desire and
0: watch a woman know.
1: As you see, no. Sana uncommon and the baby on a knock.
0: And we put the onion at you.
1: And I won't call the
0: name. Uncommon and to nip at the onion at you. Now, and no fun, now what they are cheddy.
1: Oh, it's so the action. To say some common and I want to one no cry mutu where be a mobile baby. Jesus or da on a sort of an apple. A door by a one an abba.
0: Basso
1: or advice so. And until no bit out a foot roll more, a fire and a waffle. Sound one night be a white way old one, you know. I want a water to move you. Until never was it, is it, Madame for no was a song.
0: Because I would say, assisting nature say, Yen in a etchino, Monfa GDA chem. GDA chem, GDA chem, dear more, more debit doom or bonnet for Mamma ah, Derano. Because of a
1: which was a 16? A son of what we did, or one Nijano.
0: Now,
1: if it's only panel, one fat, sir, Hermet,
0: any
1: GDN Empire Bono, and ya, Unfuaquem, or Bessel. Who are one shall ask one of the
0: other?
1: No, may I down for either which you know, Tim, which you or not to know Tim. I will be beam, it's in what it's in by our room. Be a womb plan, a grand abuser, a baby, and so baby, a brandy be about work for him. On no cock a crown, I say.
0: Shim,
1: what is him? Well, maybe I never become Bonamichi. As a way, young couples, we are we only teachers.
0: Yeah, want to do.
1: Who are your teachers? Ma, Abofano.
0: I'm not Nadia. I'm not telephone away.
1: Abofano, I apply a crime and if he no one to Kumasi was ever. I apply to a pecra, no fee, or if you Kumasi up. Village in the back, a branty beams or conference, which teaches a conference, which here a branty day, miracle tin, yen, what quiet wedding in the engagement to put out on our partner. Oh, a fame as a sincere war warren. Sika cra, ebia, okay, will you feel me? Who's order let an answer say? You feel me.
0: Now, Jano, I am nothing.
1: And dear, listen,
0: I am so.
1: I am a fan.
0: Me, Jano, I am nothing.
1: Oh, yes, so, but it's a woman with it.
0: No, Jano.
1: As I saw two move film.
0: Yeah. Mention a radis, say, and Sabah. Everybody, he knew me a humble tongue, Yamfa and Umbra.
1: Yeah,
0: because
1: I
0: send you a crying. It is any pan now, no, or by you or not.
1: What within a year now, also about water. So, what was what did you get? No cry, what I say on an ankasa. Also, Pepsi and the press on a turn a day.
0: And now, why should
1: no better man also turn a day?
0: Eh, papa.
1: Eh, so, and see,
0: a kiss of woman,
1: and I will give you some. I just say, be a vocation who's a Pepsi and the men pet. Maybe an enemy in
0: front. Never must be a mouse of fool.
1: What you say?
0: Never be a mouse of fool too much.
1: Yeah.
0: And what man will
1: move first, no, or complain, and I mean, should be your own because on rare in the mamma barn, it's a busy beer with him in the air with dainty. No, so there be Eddie Uncle and Tessa. And Tessa, what you say? Or Brett, or Tete.
0: Well, Jan, no fun of one in channel.
1: But maybe you're looking to move there. Was Suman Brant and the Pah Manabe?
0: No, Suman, I say, Suman, we are Suman, open your own family and no one could any. Because I guess what you want,
1: Sano,
0: people who are at the four, a bad Rabun, we are Hushia, in ye.
1: Sometimes, but Babble, not come, yeah, I say, yes, Hermit and the Pah need to me. to me,
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4: Iedere tweede zaterdag van de maand tussen 12 en 2... 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
1: Lightning, brimstone and thunder, striking straight, right out from the transmission base, in true, your lovely stereo, right out of Grooneville number 94, live on the postcode, 1103 EG, almost 20 minutes, creeping down the hour, on 9. Taking over the show right out of the lovely representative who were right in front of me. I mean the Raka Nation crew. Big up the Idrin, brother AJ, and manners and respect going out to Evangelist Shelly Block. Well, wrapping it in true from now up to the hour at 11:30 tonight with strictly African roots, rock reggae. Invasion with a show dub, the Thursday night showcase. I go by the name Grandmaster Blaze. Rally around the red, gold, and green. I step in true like a royal son out of the motherland. African children. 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And groove with I. Along the line, Catman will join me. 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

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My brethren streaming the show live at UK. Chief Wagwan, everything Chris, manners and respect. Welcome.

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The African root rock reggae. 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

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True music and lyrics, unleashing another Ghanaian mighty Root Raka, who is also based in Ken, Belgium. The Idrin Akwesibuwedi.

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0: Strong shot, lovely shot on it. 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
1: Rastafari.
0: Vibes.
1: King of kings and Lord of lords, oh Lord.
0: Baby, love me. Big up Sammy Dread on this one.
1: And take it anymore.

King. Bringing us 2 minutes for us to take the news right on top of the hour. At 10. But before we go in for the news, let's take this from the late great Brother Amara Kaba from his Rastaman Confronted album. Solid Shot on It, dubbed Carlin.

Yeah, man. We were calling. Calling back right out from the news. And raging into the second phase of the show. Right out of here in your number one station for the nation. Radio Southeast Amsterdam. Almost 5 minutes. Creeping out the hour. Or 10. 10 in the top. In the second phase of the show. One more time, right out of here. On Radio Razzle. 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On 020razzle.nl. And if you're streaming live on the Facebook, hailings and salutations. Taking this right out of the article.

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Anyway, the Butter Lion. 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Let me do justice to this one. Another brand new single that has been given to me by the iDream. Test for Zion. Also, Good Amsterdam representative. 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
0: Nana Nkwantabisa. Representing Sweden.
1: Roots by nature, sons of the
0: Rapping Rakasata Africa. Roots by nature. Sansa Dub Production.
1: Yeah.
0: Big Tuna the Him Dub Dinner or Herbs.
1: Roots by nature, sons of the
0: Let me heal, Karin.
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2: 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People kill people.
3: 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Almost 25 minutes. Creeping out the hour or 10. Slamming and jamming. Intro the show, the Thursday night. Showcase serious mully. Adobe. Active instruments.

This is the sound, yeah? 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It was a package. It was together with the Odor Assem from the brethren out of Belgium. Akwesi Ansan, who wheel it out for me to flex it, for joy it while it lasts.

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1: Who shall save the human race?
0: A race.
1: Who shall save the
0: that we are losing culture.
1: Who shall save the human race?
0: A race.

0: 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Who shall save the human race? Who shall save the human
1: greedy race?
0: Who shall
1: we live in?
0: Human race?
1: Almost.
0: Who shall
1: 30 minutes.
0: Human race? Who shall save the
1: creeping out the hour or 10. Let me proceed the show with more roots, conscious, liberational tune. Unleashing the late great brother Majek Fashek out of Nigeria.
2: If I am guilty, I will pay.
1: From his album Prisoner of Conscious, a solid shot on it. Dubbed Africans, keep up your culture. Let me hail the royal empress Nakusi Asantewa Britti on this one.

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And culture. 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

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Think about the children. Come on. Almost 40 minutes out to the hour or 10. Slamming and jamming strongly in the second phase of the show, the Thursday night showcase, where we showcase you legendary African roots rock reggae, topping it up with a living legendary Papa Alpha Blondie featuring the youth man.

featuring the living legendary Papa Alpha Blondie, right out of La Côte d'Ivoire, Abidjan. From his last project album, Dubbed Eternity, lovely shot on it, dubbed Power Allowed.

Yeah, man. 15 minutes. Creeping. Right on top of the hour. At 11. Right at 11. We'll be taking the news. Right on top of the hour. But until then, let's keep it nice, rock steady, unleashing the mic.

good. That was my brethren, the mighty Shasha Male, bringing us 10 minutes right after the hour of 11. Let me welcome the Lion of Africa, Kwesi Selassie, on this jive dubbed Them No Good.

Yeah, this is Unity for Africa Tour.

5 minutes creeping on top of the hour at 11. The Lion out of Africa, Kwesi Selassie. Last round with the original version of the track dubbed The No Good from the album Survival. Let me welcome my number one.

The one that bullet no enter. Black Rasta bringing us back from the news break into the last and the final phase with Asha Dub, Mr. Brown. 5 minutes right out to the hour of 11. Let me jack it up with a foundation. Papa Counselor. I contain. We are free. Right out of Gravenstein. From his album Daki De Haya, a solid shot. On it, dubbed Total Liberation. For all.

Let's recall some sayings of our martyr. So it was from the beginning, so shall it be in the end. On 6 March 1957, Osagyefo Dr. Kwame Nkrumah said, Ghana's independence was meaningless unless it was linked to a total liberation of the whole African continent. In this time, my brethren and my sisters,

Yeah, man. The foundation is out of Ghana, who is based right out of here. In Amsterdam South, East Gravenstein.

Yeah, man. It's about time we download it. Positive Melody. True African Rhythm Power. Four-time Grammy nominee.

fetnizing of the space and the place. With careless jealous African leader, I won't be. What's going on with another eye dream? Out of the northern part of Ghana, Sharif Ghali, with tune dubbed.

Sharif Gali out of the northern part of Ghana, bringing us 35 or the what 27 minutes right after the hour of 11. Well, it has been my greatest privilege and pleasure hanging on the station of the nation with you into the show, the Thursday night showcase. Let's take this out of my brethren, original reverence, the voice out of the mountains with the shad dub seashells. Yeah, man. One more time. If you did enjoy the show, thank you for listening in through. I'll be back in the house next week. Until then, I say Sata.

0: Angeles. Very good, very, very good to be here once more. You hear the potential of this music. Well, listen this. I want you to listen this. The ministers of the shitstim. The ministers of the bureaucrats. These guys still intend to underestimate the ability of this music. And they still will not play the music the way it should be played. And it embarrasses me a lot. I cannot afford to have myself being wasted in these places. It's many people, many superstars, which I am not, got wasted in these places, thinking that these places was the promised land.
1: So grateful for this presence.
0: It's a long time you've been here looking up, gazing at this wild, mad, material world. But in my Father's house, there are many mansions. So, I am not here to give praise to material things or unto the gods of material things. I am here to praise and exalt the name of Jah Rastafari continually. Because the ministers of propaganda and public mischief still intend to definate the character of the Rastaman within this shitty society. There is nothing here that is good, so good, that is unto life. Everything here deems to death. And I want you to take this very serious. See? We are heading for the third world war. You, not we, you are heading for the third world war. The Rastaman has been fighting the first, second, and third world war before it has ever started. And our warfare is both physical and spiritual. But due to unfavorable timing condition at this psychological moment, I'm unable to continue my speech. But this one was just a...

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Bitty bitty bitch, as a numerologist, got your number where I live. 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
2: Hey, baby. What's up?
1: Nothing. Just leaving now.
2: You're still gonna be at the club, right?
1: Of course. I just got a couple things to take care of first.
2: All right.
1: All right. See you there.